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1: 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Thank you so much for your support on my new song, Bam Bam.
2: Hello, Mexico. 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

tray. 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And every once in a while, I start texting, write a paragraph, but then I delete the message. 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
1: 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Thank you so much for your support on my new song, Bam Bam.
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Union. 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They gon' ask. I'ma tell them, yeah. Yeah, I did it. C Breezy.